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subscription zone and on to 24. But you've got plenty of running room on 24 northbound. Slowdowns happen after Harrison Boulevard on your way up to 93. No problems on 295, just some minor slowdowns between Route 6 and the Plainfield Pike. And if you're headed down to South County on Route 4, it's a speed limit ride all the way. That's traffic. I'm Brendan Sharp. 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

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Sunny skies today with a high near 77, staying clear throughout the night, dipping down to a low around 53.

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The Red Sox went 1-2 against the Los Angeles Angels in their home series a couple days ago. They're kicking off another one tonight at 7:10 p.m. 3-game home series against the Kansas City Royals.

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Backcountry 98.1. If you're looking for things to do this weekend, check out Country Fest at Cisco Brewers in New Bedford. It's going on today, tomorrow, and Sunday along the New Bedford waterfront at 1480 Rodney French Boulevard. 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

0: 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I love giving stuff away. Let's go to the phones. Hello.
1: Hey, am I the right caller?
0: Yeah, you're caller 9. You're the winner.
1: No way.
0: Who's this?
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0: Christy, you're going to go see Dan and Che live in concert at the Xfinity Center next Saturday night. Also opening up on that show is Josh Ross and Tyler Hubbard. That's going to be a cool concert.
1: That's going to be a great show.
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0: 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Have a great weekend.
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